0: Howard. You found Delilah on Sunny 99.1, Houston's Love Songs. It is a Friday night, girls' night, and I am so excited, so very excited that you are here with us. Come on in, make yourself at home. Tonight we celebrate the bonds between mothers and daughters, grandmas and their grandkids, best friends from high school, from college, from grade school for some of us. We celebrate bonds of love. And gentlemen, we invite you in. We're not excluding you. We're just celebrating your sisters and your mamas and the women that make this life so sweet and beautiful for all of us. Come in and celebrate Friday night, girls' night with me. I'm going to be here all night long. 1-888-633-5452. 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
12: It's Friday night, girls' night with Delilah.
13: Hi, good evening. Is this Morgan?
14: Yes, it is.
13: Hi, Morgan. How are you?
14: I'm fine. How are you, Delilah?
13: I am wonderful. I understand you're part of our Friday night girls.
14: Oh, definitely.
13: All right, then. You're in like Flint. So tell me about your girlfriends and why you get together.
14: Oh, my girls are wonderful, Delilah. There's 4 of us. It consists of myself, my sister, my best friend, Katie, and my friend, Maria. And they are 3 of the most wonderful girls that it has ever been my privilege to know. And I'm honored to be related to one of them. We all went to high school together. I was the old lady of the group, but everybody else was below me. You know, my sister got married and has a beautiful baby boy. Sam is the greatest thing in the world. She's also a cervical cancer survivor, and her strength amazes me. My friend Katie is this wonderfully talented actress who's starting her own graphic design company, and my friend Maria is a stage manager for a comedy club in the area.
13: Wow!
14: And
13: what a diverse, fun, eclectic, talented group of women.
14: Well, we're all theater people, you know, so we tend to stick together. We hang out, we share stories, we watch movies, we play with my nephew.
13: Well, you go enjoy your girlfriends, and I'm going to play a song for you ladies.
14: Great. Thank you so much, Delilah.
13: Thanks, Morgan.
14: Bye-bye.
13: Bye-bye.

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1: It's Friday night, girls' night, with Delilah.
2: The last few nights, I have been asking you if there's someone you're thinking about, someone you're missing now that summer draws to a close. Casey O'Berry says, I remember the summer my best friend moved away. We were going into seventh grade. My heart was broken. We had been best friends since kindergarten. I just got married this past April, and she flew to be in my wedding. She's always been my best friend, and she always will be. While she was here for the wedding, we actually went and took a picture in front of the elementary school that we met at. It's been 20 years since we met. I couldn't ask for a better best friend, even though she's across the country. Casey, thank you for writing. And here's a song to keep your hearts close tonight.

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2: It's Friday. The week is over. The weekend is here. Last weekend before summer kind of comes to a close and the kids are back in school. Already a lot of kids back in school this week. What are you doing on this Friday night? Thank you for doing it with me, whatever you're doing.

Good evening, Houston. You found Delilah on Sunny 99.1 with the best variety of the 80s, 90s, and today, and the greatest love songs of all time for you all night long. Earlier, I was talking about the fact that you can love someone and still recognize they do not belong in your life. When I was younger, I didn't think that was true. I thought if you loved somebody, you had to be over them completely before you could move on and love another. And if you still thought of them, or if you still loved any aspect of them, then you were bad, or you were wrong, or you were broken, or you didn't really love the new partner in your life. And it took me a long time to realize that's simply not realistic. You don't forget when you've given yourself, your heart, your mind, your body to somebody. You can't compartmentalize and just pretend like that never happened, especially if you had children together, especially if you had a life together. You can't do that. It's ridiculous to imagine you could. You can move on. You can love again in a healthier way and be loved. You can do that and still love the essence of that person that you once thought was your forever. Remember that, okay? Give yourself permission to be human. We'll be back with your very human phone calls and stories coming up. You're listening.

0: Hi, Katie. This is Delilah. What can I do for you tonight?
1: Well, I'm with my friend, and she just had a revelation about her love life.
0: What's your friend's name?
1: Brenna.
0: And what kind of revelation did Brenna have about her love life?
1: Well, she realized that she was not being treated with respect in her relationship and that she needs to move on.
0: That's quite a revelation.
1: Yes, it is.
0: That is quite a revelation. I wish I had realized that when I was younger.
1: Yes, we're very excited for Brenna.
0: And what song can I play for her?
1: She says something with oomph.
0: Something that has sort of a positive kick butt attitude to it.
1: Yes, exactly.
0: All right. Let me see what I can do for you.
1: Thank you.

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2: Hi, good evening. Who's this?
3: My name is Victoria.
2: Victoria, what can I do for ya?
3: I was wondering if you would play kind of a romantic good song for my fiancé.
2: A romantic good song?
3: Yeah, as long as it's got a good beat to it.
2: As opposed to a romantic bad song?
3: Yeah.
2: What's your fiancé's name?
3: His name is Sean.
2: And you want a beat to it, so are we doing a little dancing this evening with Sean?
3: Well, not necessarily, but I just want it to be good because he's at home right now and I'm at work, so I just want him to know that I love him.
2: So if I find a song that's kind of romantic and has a good beat but says I'm leaving you, baby, that probably wouldn't do it, huh?
3: No.
2: Nothing
3: like that.
2: No, you want something sweet, something sappy, something that says I adore you with a beat.
3: Yeah, something like that.
2: Okay, I can do that.
3: I appreciate it.
2: You have a good night. Don't work too hard.
3: I'm going to try not to.

0: This is Sunny 99.1. You found Delilah with Houston's Love Songs at Night. 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Tonight's Delilah's Dilemma is from a knucklehead who says, Delilah, my name is Sandy and I am in desperate need of advice. I'm a 25-year-old working two jobs trying to make it. Well, I dated this guy for 2.5 years who was unemployed and had 4 kids, but I fell crazy in love. I've stood by his side and done everything I possibly could for him and his children. I have struggled and sacrificed everything I had for him. About a year ago, he had a little legal issue. A little legal issue that had the possibility of ruining not only his life, but also his children's. I have a weakness for children. Basically, in order to help them, I dug myself into a big financial hole. About a week ago, I discovered that he was cheating on me. Not with one, but several other women. Now I'm deeply hurt, confused, and just lost. I need advice. I don't know where to go or what to do. I don't know how to move on. I don't know how to get out of this debt. The debt is coming out of my bank and causing me to not be able to pay my own bills. I don't want to lose my good credit score, but I'm drowning and feel as though I'm about to lose everything I've worked so hard and struggled for. Please help me. From Sandy. Sandy, my words for you coming up next. You're listening to Delilah.
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0: 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Hey. Tonight's Delilah's Dilemma is from Sandy, a very young girl, young woman, 25 years old, working two jobs because she has been supporting a great big loser and his four children for 2.5 years. Now she's discovered, surprise, surprise, that the unemployed guy is also a cheater and has been with several other women. And she doesn't know what to do. She says, I don't want to lose my good credit score, but I'm drowning and feel as though I'm about to lose everything I have worked so hard and struggled for. Please help from Sandra. Sandra, what you are going to have to do is you are going to have to recognize that it was you who chose to ignore all the signs, all the red flags that said danger, bridge out ahead. You saw the signs early on in the relationship, but instead of believing what your eyes were telling you, you believed what your heart was telling you, and you have sacrificed yourself while he did nothing except use you until he used you up. So once you recognize that truth, then you can start to recover. You have been victimized, but you're the one who put yourself in that role. And again, I say that because I did the same thing at your age. So once you recognize that, then you can start to heal. You are going to have to cut your losses, get away from him, probably move someplace that's much cheaper And you are going to have to take this as one of life's expensive life lessons and not repeat the same pattern like I did over and over and over again. I didn't learn at 25. I didn't learn at 35. I kept repeating the same foolish pattern. Don't do that, okay? All right. God bless you.

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3: Hi, it's Delilah. Who's with me on the phone line?
4: Hi, Delilah. I am Tristan.
3: Hi, Tristan. Welcome. How's your summer going?
4: It's going great. Always listening to you ever since I was a little kid.
3: Thank you, sir. What can I do for you tonight?
4: Well, I'm missing my husband, and he is away on a trip with the Navy.
3: Breaks on. Away on a trip implies like vacation, touring Europe. With the Navy puts it in a completely different light.
4: Yeah, he's a sailor.
3: So he's not away on a trip. He's deployed.
4: That's the way I gotta look at it.
3: He's deployed.
4: Yeah.
3: Okay. All right. So he's out doing whatever sailors do to protect us from all the cray-cray going on in the world. But you prefer to think that he's, I don't know, visiting the south of France, maybe having a cup of cappuccino.
4: Yeah, eating a baguette by the Eiffel Tower.
3: Okay, there we go. All right, let's put that picture in our mind.
4: Thank you, Delilah.
3: Thank you for calling. Away on a trip. I'm going to use that. I'm stealing that line from you.

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0: It's Sunny 99.1, Houston's Love Songs. The greatest love songs of all time, I might add, with me, Delilah, keeping you company here on your radio dial all night long. Wherever you are, whatever you're doing, I'm glad you are here with us. Maybe you're on the road. Maybe you are going to college. A lot of young people have been calling me the last few days saying, I'm packing up my room. Actually, their mothers are saying, we're packing up the room. My baby's growing up. And the kids are going, hallelujah, I'm taking off. If you are spreading your wings and flying, I pray that you have a soft landing. And I pray you don't make the same stupid choices I made when I was your age. We'll be back. You're listening to Delilah.
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0: Village has its own heartbeat. It has its own rhythm. It has its own music. It has its own language, if you will. 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And I love those concepts, and so I apply them here in my village, in my neighborhood, in my little town, and in the people that I love to spend time with. We're a family. 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I hope you have people in your world, family, friends, grandparents, neighbors. 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And I appreciate the fact that you let me be a part of it. You're listening to Delilah.
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8: Carla, hi. Thank you for calling the Delilah Show. How's your summer going?
9: It's been pretty good.
8: Pretty good or terrific?
9: Pretty good. I wouldn't go terrific yet.
8: We're not to terrific yet, but maybe it'll get better.
9: Absolutely.
8: Who's on your heart tonight?
9: My sister. I tried to call on her birthday, but I just couldn't get through. I've been trying ever since.
8: Well, I'm glad you made it through tonight. What's your sister's name?
9: Evelyn.
8: And what do you want to tell Evelyn on the radio waves?
9: That she's turned out to be a pretty terrific lady. I have been very impressed with her. She's made excellent choices for her family. She's strong in her church, and she devotes her time to the school system. So she's a pretty neat lady.
8: Well-rounded, well-balanced, and very loving.
9: Absolutely. I threw a few monkey wrenches into her life because I was the older sibling, and of course, we're arrogant, and we think we know everything, but she's turned out really cool.
8: No, wait, back up. I'm my sister's older sibling, and and I'm still convinced I know everything. Are you saying I could be wrong on that?
9: I have been proven so.
8: Oh, my gosh. Oh, please. That would be a whole lot to have to admit. I finally got to the point where I could admit, okay, maybe I tormented you a little bit growing up.
9: I think it goes both ways, but yeah.
8: So what song can I play tonight for you?
9: I'm not really sure what would be a good song for her. She's just such a neat lady. She's just so there. You know, she just fills all the bills.
8: Just a well-rounded, wonderful person.
9: Yeah.
8: The kind of person you would want as a best friend, even if she weren't your sister.
9: Actually, she's the kind of person I wish I was.
8: Wow, that says a lot. I will play the best possible song I can possibly find for you.
9: You're awesome.
8: You have a good night.
9: Okay, bye.

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3: Hi, welcome to the Delilah Show. Who is this?
4: This is Lisa.
3: Hi, Lisa. What can I do for you?
4: I just wanted to say thank you to you. I have been depressed all day, and I have been listening to everybody on the radio since 8:30 tonight, and it has just brought me to the highest point I could be, and I am so happy.
3: So you went from feeling overwhelmed and sad to listening to other people. Now, what makes you happy? Hearing them happy, or when you hear that they've got worse problems and you go, thank you, God, I don't have that problem?
4: No, hearing that they are happy and that things are going their way. And I was just wondering if I could hear Whitney Houston's I Will Always Love You.
3: I will do that for you. And who will you always love?
4: Both my daughters.
3: What are their names?
4: Jessica Lynn and Sarah Marie.
3: I will do that for you.
4: Thank you very much.

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1: And now it is time for our second Delilah Dilemma feature of the evening, our late night dilemma. Tonight's Delilah's Dilemma is from a knucklehead who says, Delilah, my name is Sandy, and I am in desperate need of advice. I'm a 25-year-old working two jobs trying to make it. Well, I dated this guy for 2.5 years who was unemployed and had 4 kids, but I fell crazy in love. I've stood by his side and done everything I possibly could for him and his children. I have struggled and sacrificed everything I had for him. About a year ago, he had a little legal issue. A little legal issue that had the possibility of ruining not only his life, but also his children's. I have a weakness for children. Basically, in order to help them, I dug myself into a big financial hole. About a week ago, I discovered that he was cheating on me. Not with one, but several other women. Now I'm deeply hurt, confused, and just lost. I need advice. I don't know where to go or what to do. I don't know how to move on. I don't know how to get out of this debt. The debt is coming out of my bank and causing me to not be able to pay my own bills. I don't want to lose my good credit score, but I'm drowning and feel as though I'm about to lose everything I've worked so hard and struggled for. Please help me. From Sandy. Sandy, my words for you coming up next. 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
1: So tonight's Delilah's Dilemma is from Sandy, a very young girl, young woman, 25 years old, working two jobs because she has been supporting a great big loser and his four children for 2.5 years. Now she's discovered, surprise, surprise, that the unemployed guy is also a cheater and has been with several other women. And she doesn't know what to do. She says, I don't want to lose my good credit score, but I'm drowning and feel as though I'm about to lose everything I have worked so hard and struggled for. Please help, from Sandra. Sandra, what you are going to have to do is you are going to have to recognize that it was you who chose to ignore all the signs, all the red flags that said danger, bridge out ahead. You saw the signs early on in the relationship, but instead of believing what your eyes were telling you, you believed what your heart was telling you, and you have sacrificed yourself while he did nothing except use you until he used you up. So once you recognize that truth, then you can start to recover. You have been victimized, but you are the one who put yourself in that role. And again, I say that because I did the same thing at your age. So once you recognize that, then you can start to heal. You are going to have to cut your losses, get away from him, probably move someplace that's much cheaper. And you are going to have to take this as one of life's expensive life lessons and not repeat the same pattern like I did over and over and over again. I didn't learn at 25. I didn't learn at 35. I kept repeating the same foolish pattern. Don't do that, okay? All right. God bless you.

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2: Have you finally found the love of your life? 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You don't even have to be doing anything. 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I hope you have that kind of love in your life.

0: 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You found Delilah on Sunny 99.1, Houston's Love Songs. So who is on your heart tonight? Who are you thinking of? Your sweetheart, your significant other, your ex. Let's let that one go. There's a reason they're called the ex. Let it go. Ooh, some people have such a hard time letting go of the ex. They stalk them on Facebook. They stalk them on social media. They worry about if they're seeing somebody else. There's a reason they're the ex. Stop doing that. That's only going to hurt you and make you look really creepy. Don't do it. Let me tell you something about doing that. Don't do that. Let it go. If someone chooses not to make you a priority, there's nothing you can do to make them love you. No matter how much weight you lost, no matter how you do your hair, no matter what you cook, no matter how you manipulate, if somebody doesn't adore you and cherish you and treat you like you deserve to be treated, you cannot buy their affection. You cannot win their heart. You cannot manipulate them into being good to you. Trust me, I have tried all that. It doesn't work. If there were a way to make somebody respect you and love you and be good to you, I would have found it years ago, my friend. Trust me on this. I tried it all. It doesn't work. They either respect you and love you and adore you and cherish you, or they don't. And if they don't, let them go. We'll be back. You're listening to Delilah.
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8: It's Friday night, girls' night, with Delilah.
9: Linda, hi, this is Delilah.
10: Hi, Delilah. How are you?
9: I'm hanging in. What can I do for you?
10: Well, I was wanting to request a song, and you're the wise person, so you know which one will probably be appropriate in this situation.
9: Well, honey, trust me, I'm not wise, but I do know music.
10: Oh, well, I think you're wise, too.
9: Obviously, you haven't been listening to how I can mess up my own life.
10: Oh, well, I'm kind of in the same boat you are. I'm in a long-distance relationship. We're about 3 hours apart. It's been about a year and a half. I'm getting up in age, and I'd like to have a family of my own. With that year and a half passing, nothing seems to have changed, and I'm very frustrated, and I guess I'm at an impasse. What to do?
9: You've been singing for a year and a half, and neither one of you has decided to move to be closer to the other?
10: Right.
9: That's not a good sign.
10: No, and I've done something like that before, and that's how I ended up where I'm at right now, and I don't intend to do that again. You know, you give up family support, friends, job situation, etc. And I've already done that. And I don't really want to do that again.
9: Well, my suggestion would be go get the book. He's just not that into you.
10: Uh-huh.
9: And figure out if he is that into you or not.
10: Okay.
9: And if he is, and if he's wonderful and terrific and the love of your life and the man that you want to wake up next to forever and you couldn't envision life without him, then move. So what?
10: Okay. Okay.
9: If it's not that intense, if he's not that wonderful, if he's not the end-all be-all, forget about it.
10: Okay. I need to get the book. Definitely.
9: It's a very funny book.
10: Oh, well.
9: Very funny book.
10: I'm sure it's got some appropriate parts, too.
9: It'll certainly make you open your eyes and go, wow, why didn't I know that 10 years ago?
10: Okay. Yeah, that's where I needed to be 10 years ago. You're right.
9: Let me play a song for you.
10: Okay. Thanks, Delilah.

0: It's Sunny 99.1, Houston's Love Songs. The greatest love songs of all time, I might add, with me, Delilah, keeping you company here on your radio dial all night long. Keeping you company all night long, sharing your requests and dedications, stories of hope and inspiration, of people battling cancer and coming out on the other side, of people battling depression and coming out on the other side, of people battling each other and making up, and celebrating the joys of falling in love all over again. Whatever it is, whatever obstacle is in your path, we are here to give you the courage to move that obstacle, or to walk around that obstacle, or to dig under that obstacle, but to move on down the path of life. 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
0: Hi, good evening. Welcome to the Delilah Show. Who is this?
23: Terry.
0: Terry, what can I do for you?
23: I want to hear a song for my boyfriend.
0: What's his name?
23: Jeremy. I'm sorry, that was my ex. I'm so embarrassed.
0: Oh, my goodness. How long have you been split up?
23: We've been split up for a while now. And a guy I was liked for a very long time asked me out last night. And, of course, I said yes.
0: Okay, so what is the new guy's name?
23: His name is Shane.
0: You're sure?
23: I promise.
0: Okay. What can I play for you?
23: How about y'all pick one out for me? Because this guy means a lot to me because we've been friends for a long time.
0: All right.
23: All right. Thank you.
0: Bye-bye.
23: Bye-bye.

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1: You found Delilah here on Sunny 99.1. This is Houston's Love Songs at Night. You know what? 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It's how you got there. You're making decisions about your journey, and your journey affects a lot of other people's journey. 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Don't forget to enjoy the journey. Just wanted to share that with you tonight. 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
21: What can I do for you?
20: Well, I just wanted to let everyone know that I am married to an angel.
21: You married an angel?
20: For sure.
21: Is his name Gabriel? Is his name Raphael? What's his name?
20: No, his name is Dominic.
21: Now, I've never heard of Angel Dominic.
20: Well,
21: Dominic. Tell me why you think he's an angel.
20: Oh, he's just the sweetest guy in this world. We've been married for 3 years. We have 3 children. And he just adopted my 10-year-old. And he's always bringing me flowers. I have it so hard with the 5-month-old that we just had. And he's always there for me. He comes home late at night from work and he takes the baby. He does everything that a man is supposed to do. He's just the sweetest person on earth.
21: And he does have little wings on his back.
20: I'm telling you, if it wasn't for him, I wouldn't know what to do.

Good evening, Houston. You found Delilah on Sunny 99.1 with the best variety of the 80s, 90s, and today, and the greatest love songs of all time for you all night long. I hope you had a great week this week. I'm glad that you spent some time here with me. If I didn't get to your request or your dedication, I'm sorry. Do me a favor, take some time out of your busy weekend to slow down and love someone. Good night. You're listening to Delilah.

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0: 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Just

From our home base in LA to DC to NYC to the CHI, we say thank you for being with us on the Ellen K Weekend Show. And thanks for reaching out with your letters to Ellen. Ronaldo wrote in, and I'll recap, and then we need your thoughts. Single dad, works in wellness. His whole career is built around transformation. Dating a woman for a few months, and Ronaldo's falling, already thinking engagement. But he also has a secret plan for her once they're engaged. Peptides, a personal trainer, and cosmetic work. His goal is to have her become the best version of herself before they walk down the aisle. His friends think he is building his dream girl. His mom thinks he's obsessed with perfection, so he's conflicted. Is this supportive or is this psycho? Is he basically telling this woman she's almost good enough? How would you feel hearing the secret plan? 866-4-LNK. We cannot wait for your input next. Drumming.

0: Sunny 99.1. Letters to Ellen, this one from Ronaldo. Ronaldo has met a girl. First of all, he is in Orange County and he is head of sales, director of sales for a wellness company. So transformations are his jam. That's what he's really good at. He's good at taking, he says, taking a good person and making them into a great person. It's a large national wellness chain, and he runs all the sales. He met a woman a few months back at a rooftop happy hour in Newport. Smart, gorgeous, great energy. They've been hanging, and he thinks he wants to get engaged to her. Mm-hmm. And once engaged, he's going to put her on a program. So we're calling this letter the Fix Her Upper. He wants to fix her up.
1: Yeah.
0: He wants her to take peptides, a trainer 3 days a week, and maybe a little refreshment from a plastic surgeon.
1: And she has no idea.
0: No idea. His buddies are like jealous of what he's building. That's what he says. And his mom is worried. So right. Ronaldo wants to know, first of all, is this normal? Is what he's doing okay? And I'm just worried for this relationship. It sounds like it's all in his head.
1: A lot of it too. Yeah. And it makes you wonder when he lists, I love her. She's charming. She's funny. She's this, she's that. Okay. Then why change her?
2: Yeah.
1: If right. you already like these things, what are you doing?
0: Yeah. All right, Kevin, why don't you go ahead, pretend like Ronaldo's right in front of you. Talk to him.
3: Oh, Ronaldo, almost 100 years ago, we had movies out. They were called Frankenstein or The Bride of Frankenstein. And if you've seen the movies, you know how well they went.
1: Oh, my God.
0: I guess he is kind of modern day Frankenstein. He wants to give her the peptides and the trainer and the plastic surgery. And it just, yeah,
3: it's
0: I don't know.
3: To help people if they ask you, but no, no, Ronaldo, you don't change the person. You try to be the best that you can. You change yourself and try to be the best you can for the other person, but you don't change them for you. That doesn't work.
0: Thank you, Kevin.
3: And
0: we love
3: run
0: you, Kevin.
3: If I were her. Bye, everyone. Love you. Bye.
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0: The world's still in disbelief, and so are we here at the Ellen K. Weekend Show, the passing of Dolly Parton. And she left behind so many wonderful things. She was doing things that we didn't even know about, rescuing eagles for 35 years. Of course, she had her Dolly's Imagination Library. Just what a sweet, sweet Dolly Parton. You know, she also loved something else, butterflies. So go chase a butterfly for Dolly today.
1: I have loved butterflies all of my life. They didn't sting, they didn't bite, and they were so beautiful. So I would get lost in the woods. We grew up in the mountains and in the country. And I'd wander off as a little kid where they'd have to come find me because I'd be chasing a butterfly from one bush to another. I just loved them because they were colorful and gentle, and I just kind of related to them with my own personality. Anyway, I wasn't out to hurt anybody. I didn't want to bite, didn't want to sting.
0: Oh, we miss you, Dolly Parton. Rest easy. Yeah.

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It is Song Story, the story behind the song. This is in honor of Dolly Parton, and it's kind of something we want to share with you. It's the essence of Dolly put to song. We cannot wait to share it with you. It is next on the Ellen K Weekend Show.

0: 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Thanks for having us on across this great nation on great iHeartRadio stations. Every weekend, we give you the story behind the song. It's called Song Story. And this week, our friend, DJ Michael Motion, put together a Dolly Parton magical mashup. Listen.
1: I don't think about my life in terms of numbers. 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

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I just think we should just love each other and not try to judge and find the good in us and just accept people as they are.

0: 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We just came off National Dog Day. We love to team up with animal services to get dogs adopted. We both have rescue dogs.
1: Yes.
0: And Ryan. And also, the TSA picking their best TSA doggy.
1: His name was Bolt, and he actually smiles like a human.
0: And Joe Coy loves dogs. He's got two new dogs, and he also has a new Netflix comedy special called Blue in the Face. He talks about dogs.
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0: It's the Ellen K Weekend Show. I'm Ellen.
1: I'm Ryan Mano.
0: And we are super grateful to be your Saturday show. That's right, heard on iHeart stations all across the country. Wherever you are, we're glad you're here. And Ronaldo wrote to us, we're gathering your thoughts on this. Dating a girl for a few months, about to propose. He's got a secret plan for when or if she says yes. So just imagine, okay, you got the secret plan. It's not like I'm going to surprise her with a great honeymoon or a house or, you know, whatever, a puppy.
1: Nope.
0: He wants to get her on peptides, injections, a personal trainer, and some light plastic surgery to get her to be the best version of herself when she meets him at the altar. Mm-hmm. And he's a wellness professional, so he's pulling a full-on fix her upper. His mom has told him he's way too focused on perfection, but Ronaldo wants to know if he's out of line. Like, he wrote to us and asked. He wants to know what you think. We want to know what you think. 866-4-LNK. Is this Ronaldo renovation a raging red flag? Call us.

0: Sunny 99.1. Ronaldo wrote us a letter to Ellen. Ronaldo is a wellness sales director. He works for a big national wellness company. Mm-hmm. And he says transformations are his thing. And he met a girl and he wants to walk down the aisle with her. They've only known each other a few months. But before they do that, he wants to make her perfect for the wedding.
1: For him. His version.
0: Yeah. She doesn't know about any of this. No. He wants her on peptides with the trainer and some plastic surgery.
1: How would you feel, Ellen? You're married.
0: Yeah.
1: And if your husband, prior to getting married, said, you know, a couple things I need to change.
0: Right.
1: You're going to be brunette now.
2: No.
1: You know?
0: No. No. No, you just can't hang in a relationship like that.
1: Mm-mm.
0: Christy, you're hot.
3: He is stupid. He is plain stupid. He's an idiot. He is never going to find a girl. You cannot change somebody like that. You can love them for who they are, no matter what they look like.
0: Oh, man.
3: I've been married for 25 years.
0: Congrats.
3: When I first met my husband, I thought, okay, you know what? I can put on all this makeup and wear these good looking to get a guy. Well, crap. My husband said, you know what? You can take all that goop off. I married you for who you are, not for what you put on your face, not for what you put in your body or your boobs or your butt. You can't change somebody.
0: We put all kinds of things everywhere, right?
3: They're going to love you for you.
0: Oh,
3: you know, they're going to love you for you, not for what you put $3,000 into your buttocks. You know?
0: Yeah, we know. And we looked it up. You can get a $3,000 BBL in Mexico.
1: Mm-hmm.
0: And I think also there was another place, maybe in Canada. You have to cross borders to do that. But in the U.S., like the bigger the city, the more it costs. It's like we're talking 10 to 18 grand.
1: Yeah.
0: To change your bottom.
1: Mm-hmm.
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0: We're the ONK Weekend Show, and the world's oldest person, Ethel Caterham, celebrated her 117th birthday, Ryan.
1: Ooh.
0: She lives outside of London in a care home, and she's the first British person to ever live to 117. This is according to Guinness World Records. She celebrated with family and friends. Of course, King Charles got a hold of her. And the world's oldest man called her. He's 113, and he lives in Brazil. So this is kind of crazy. Anyway, yeah. They had a great conversation, and we come to find out that she's not even the oldest to ever live. The title belongs to someone from France named Jeannie Calment, and she lived to be 122 years old.
1: Whoa.
0: 122 and a half. What's in that wine?

0: Good morning. Happy Saturday. Welcome in. We're the Ellen K Weekend Show. I'm Ellen.
1: Hi, I'm Ryan Mano.
0: And we're so grateful you start your weekends here together on only the finest iHeart stations all across the country. And when you reach out on the station website too, thank you. Your letters to Ellen. We got this from Victor. Always fun when a guy writes in. Victor opens his letter like this. Dear Ellen, I always thought there were certain lines between friends you just don't cross, all caps.
1: Uh-oh.
0: Victor's coming in hot. It's bro code, right, Ry?
1: Yeah.
0: Yeah. So Victor and his ex-wife divorced 2 years ago. It was super hard on Victor, but during a split, his best friend Matt was there for him every day. You know, like a best friend would be.
1: Sure.
0: Fast forward, guess who's dating Victor's ex, Vicky?
1: Matt!
0: Yes, it's the best friend. Victor's conflicted. He says everyone's telling him to let it go, but he's also like, shouldn't your best friend's ex be off limits forever? Call us, pick a side. You're next. It's 866-4-LNK. I am.

0: We're the LNK Weekend Show, and this is adorable. I'm Ellen.
1: I'm Ryan Mano.
0: And this is also very clever. Football season upon us, and Disney has teamed up with the NFL, Champion, and Fanatics, launching the first collection pairing all 32 NFL teams with characters from Disney, Pixar, Marvel, and Star Wars. Why has this not been done before?
1: No kidding.
0: There are over 220 styles for adults, kids, and babies. So they paired them up with really cool characters. The Chargers get Hercules and Pegasus. So lightning-powered strength is Bolt Up. Mm-hmm. Other fun pairings are the Cowboys with Woody.
1: Obviously.
0: Lions with Simba.
1: Yes.
0: The Jets have
1: Buzz Lightyear.
0: And the Bears have Baloo. So the Rams got Sully from Monsters, Inc., a huge horned character. You know him, whose colors already look Rams ready, blue. And Disney says his enormous presence mirrors those dominant Rams defenses. Check out all the magic on your radio station's website. But here's Sully Sullivan, Monsters, Inc.
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The Breeze in Philly, also Miami and Atlanta. Huge gratitude to you. We need your help for Victor. He's one of our listeners. Poor guy feels betrayed by his best friend, Matt, because he just found out Matt is now dating his ex-wife. And this is worth mentioning. It's been 2 years since the divorce. But still, Victor feels like bro code has been broken. Does he have a right to be upset, or is it all fair game? Call us. It's 866-4-LNK.

0: Sunny 99.1. Victor and Vicky split up, they divorced, and now Matt, Victor's best friend, is just honed right in. He went for her, and Matt knew everything. Matt was the confidant, and he still turned on his friend Victor to now date Victor's ex-wife. And this we're finding from you is not uncommon. This happens a lot. Tanya, Northridge, what do you say?
1: So, I mean, I don't think it's the best to date an ex, whether it's a wife or a girlfriend. It complicates things. But I think the marriage, it just seems it wasn't compatible. There was no infidelity. It didn't seem like it ended that ugly. So I think he should just let them have their relationship. Life is short. But if he feels he can't be friends with Victor anymore, then he needs to just move on. Move on with his own life.
2: Boom.
0: Got it. Okay. Move on. Well, Tanya, you know, there's a book called Let Them. And so you think that he should just follow that. Just let them.
1: Yeah. I mean, they were married. I'm not saying it, you know, 3 years is still 3 years, but it wasn't such a long marriage. It doesn't sound like there were any kids involved.
2: Yep.
0: No, yeah.
1: So, you know, it's just one of those things. I think he just needs to move on. It seemed like it hit him harder than it hit the ex-wife. Mm-hmm. Yeah, I don't think she was really ever into him.
0: Yeah, for sure. Okay, thank you.
1: Yeah, thanks, guys.
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Her star in the Hollywood Walk of Fame is here. It is a growing flower memorial, and we have a feel-good. Dolly was here not long before she passed. She talks about the meaning of success. Do not miss it next here on the LNK Weekend Show. It's feel-good.

0: 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We're the LNK Weekend Show. We're a feel-good show. I need some feel-good, baby. Give it to me. Give it to me. Dolly Parton, we miss you. So many great Dolly-isms. And, you know, I think that the thing about Dolly is she planned for the future. Mm-hmm. She has a song coming out in 2045. Mm-hmm. And it's just so nice to have everything she left behind.
1: Yeah, and if you think about her compared to most artists, she never became less Dolly. She never became, she was always just straight pure Dolly.
0: Pure Dolly. And she came on with us to talk about what constitutes being a success.
2: Well, you've often heard of people being successful and being a great success. I do think there's a difference in being successful and being a success. You're only truly a success when you can be proud of what you've done, feel like that you have done it not only for yourself, but for other people. So when you can lay there and count your blessings more than you count your money, then I think that that's when you truly feel like you have made it and that you've done what, hopefully in my case, what God had intended for me to do. So I just always ask God to lead and direct me and, you know, to show me what to do and let me do things to uplift people and glorify Him. And I just say, I'm open, so show me.
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0: See you next Saturday here on the LNK Weekend Show. We can't wait to hang with ya. And I just want to say happy birthday to my husband, Roy, celebrating. My son, Calvin, coming in from his job, flying in. We're going to go out to dinner and do all that fun stuff.
1: That's great.
0: And have a beautiful day, Ryan Mano.
1: You too, LNK.
0: We end every show with a quote and a kiss. This one from Leah Michelle. She's a birthday girl. She says, be you. It's the only thing you can do better than anyone else. Kiss on three. Kiss on me. 1, 2, 3. Mm.

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Alanis on Saturday morning on Sunny 99.1, your spot for Houston's best variety. With Bob Howard, TIL, today I learned about a planet where the weather includes sideways rain made of glass. That's minutes away.

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That's her goddaughter, Miley Cyrus. 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Hope you're enjoying your Saturday morning so far. 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

It is Sunny 99.1, your spot for Houston's best variety. Pretty smooth going this morning. Yesterday, though, in Sugarland, an 18-wheeler accident, Highway 90 at Easton Avenue. Traffic backed up for a while. Really lucky nobody was hurt.

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1: With Bob Howard, Daily Do Good Time. A fire shut down this 50-year-old pizza shop, but the community decided they weren't going to let it stay closed. That's minutes away.

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Were you there back in June? At June 5th Heights Theater, Sean Colvin was in town. Sound is so unique directly to her. Doing it for over three decades, too.

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Sunday 99.1. We are your spot for Houston's best variety. Final Saturday of August. Bob Howard here. Glad to be able to spend this time with you in the air conditioning. I mean, if we were outside together, I'd be okay too. But neither of us would be too happy. At 90 now. Going to see some thunderstorms later on, but not before we hit 103 on the heat index today.

Your spot for Houston's best variety, Sunny 99.1. Bob Howard here. I guess they figured out what that smell is in Deer Park, that foul odor. Just routine tank cleaning. Sounds like everybody is okay.

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It's Sunny 99.1, your spot for Houston's best variety. Tough preseason for the Texans. They're finishing up 0-3 after their loss to the Panthers yesterday. But it really matters. Coming up September 13th when we bring the Bills to town. It'll be a noon kickoff at NRG Stadium.

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Want to say hi to our friends in Garth Road, Circle K in Baytown. Thanks for listening at work. Here's NKOTB.

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You're shot at a pair of tickets for Journey on the Final Frontier Tour. 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
1: With Bob Howard coming up on TIL. Today I learned that your house is full of you. Literally.
0: It's kind of disgusting. More in minutes.

It is Sunny 99.1, your spot for Houston's best variety as we head toward 3 o'clock. Bob Howard here. Today would have been Michael Jackson's 68th birthday. Maybe you were there at the Summit, April of 88, the Bad World Tour. I mean, really, Michael at the peak of his power. I'll catch up with you again tomorrow afternoon, all right? Be the best part of somebody's day.

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We are now less than 3 weeks away from our iHeartRadio Music Festival. 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Details coming your way at 3:40. You're singing along with our best of the 80s and 90s weekend. 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

Sunny, 99.1. It's going to be here before you know it. The iHeartRadio Music Festival, September 18th and 19th, going down in Vegas. We have your chance to win your way in and $1,000 spending money, too. Details on how we can make you a winner for all of this coming up at 4:40. You're singing along with our best of the 80s and 90s weekend. Here's Soul to Soul.

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You're singing along, enjoying our best of the 80s and 90s weekend. Here's Tom Petty.

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It's going down in less than 3 weeks in Vegas, the iHeartRadio Music Festival. 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Details on how we can get you out to Vegas to enjoy the incredible festivities coming up at 6:40. 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